0: is a very critical issue that the world needs to grapple with.
1: Two is the target, and two is the target, period.
2: We've got both cooperation and competition
3: view. It's going to continue to be one of the most important economies in the world.
4: China is a very patient country, so I'm not too worried.
5: And in reality, there are ups and downs.
6: We're here for the next 100 years.

0: China continues to play a vital role in shaping the global economy.
1: The value of the assets managers grow by 57%. So the answer, the economy is strong, the opportunities are strong, and we always have this resilient base.
2: We never say, come and invest in Abu Dhabi. We say, come and invest with Abu Dhabi. Don't bet on the last 50 years of what Abu Dhabi has delivered. Bet on what the next 50 years we are going to deliver jointly with you.
3: From the 先后的顺序和它的集群的整体

0: This is a very critical issue that the world needs to grapple with.
1: Two is the target, and two is the target, period.
2: We've got both cooperation and competition
3: view. It's going to continue to be one of the most important economies in the world.
4: China is a very patient country, so I'm not too worried.
5: And in reality, there are ups and downs.
6: We're here for the next 100 years.
7: In 2016, Yitai Global, the Chinese language new media brand of Yitai Media Group, stepped onto the world stage. Using English as a bridge, it has built a China-focused financial news network for global audiences, delivering non-stop, real-time Chinese financial news to the world. Its mission is to be the primary gateway for international audiences to understand China's economy. Yitai Global reporters cross time zones and continents, gaining deep insights into global economic trends, engaging in high-level dialogues with world leaders. They monitor the pulse of technological advancements and witness every shift and change in the global economy. Yitai Global has earned the close attention of government leaders, major financial institutions, top economic thinkers, international organizations, business associations, and multinational corporations around the world. It is one of the most frequently cited sources of Chinese financial news by leading global media outlets such as Bloomberg, Dow Jones, and the Nikkei. This is Yitai Global, delivering real insights into China's economy and business landscape to the world. This is Yitai, connecting the globe and committed to becoming China's most trusted and globally influential digital financial media and information services group.
8: 和礼貌的语言待人，传递友善，让我们的社会更加和谐美好。

In 2016, Yicai Global, the Chinese language new media brand of Yicai Media Group, stepped onto the world stage. Using English as a bridge, it has built a China-focused financial news network for global audiences, delivering non-stop, real-time Chinese financial news to the world. Its mission is to be the primary gateway for international audiences to understand China's economy. Yicai Global reporters cross time zones and continents, gaining deep insights into global economic trends, engaging in high-level dialogues with world leaders. They monitor the pulse of technological advancements and witness every shift and change in the global economy. Yicai Global has earned the close attention of government leaders, major financial institutions, top economic thinkers, international organizations, business associations, and multinational corporations around the world. It is one of the most frequently cited sources of Chinese financial news by leading global media outlets such as Bloomberg, Dow Jones, and the Nikkei. This is Yicai Global, delivering real insights into China's economy and business landscape to the world. This is Yicai, connecting the globe and committed to becoming China's most trusted and globally influential digital financial media and information services group.

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4: In 2016, Yicai Global, the Chinese language new media brand of Yicai Media Group, stepped onto the world stage.Using English as a bridge, it has built a China-focused financial news network for global audiences, delivering non-stop, real-time Chinese financial news to the world. Its mission is to be the primary gateway for international audiences to understand China's economy. Yicai Global reporters cross time zones and continents, gaining deep insights into global economic trends, engaging in high-level dialogues with world leaders.They monitor the pulse of technological advancements and witness every shift and change in the global economy. Yicai Global has earned the close attention of government leaders, major financial institutions, top economic thinkers, international organizations, business associations, and multinational corporations around the world. It is one of the most frequently cited sources of Chinese financial news by leading global media outlets.Such as Bloomberg, Dow Jones, and the Nikkei.
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10: China continues to play a vital role in shaping the global economy.
11: The value of the assets managers grow by 57%. So the answer, the economy is strong, the opportunities are strong, and we always have this resilient base.
12: We never say, come and invest in Abu Dhabi, we say, come and invest with Abu Dhabi. Don't bet on the last 50 years of what Abu Dhabi has delivered. Bet on what the next 50 years we are going to deliver jointly with you.

0: is a very critical issue that the world needs to grapple with.
1: Two is the target, and two is the target, period.
2: We've got both cooperation and competition
3: view. It's going to continue to be one of the most important economies in the world.
4: China is a very patient country, so I'm not too worried.
5: And in reality, there are ups and downs.
6: We're here for the next 100 years.

0: 潮起潮落如何看清？东方卫视两说，观大事，解脉络，明方向，多元视角立体呈现。每一次对谈都是对时代命题的回应。
1: I think in eventually the majority will be replaced.
2: AI 汽车，今天我们看到是刚刚开始。
3: The story of the 21st century is of all of Asia rising.
4: The government has to take a long view of what the world will need.
5: We're in an era where the ground is shifting.
0: 两说，在观点之间看见真实。
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0: In 2016, Itai Global, the Chinese language new media brand of Itai Media Group, stepped onto the world stage. Using English as a bridge, it has built a China-focused financial news network for global audiences, delivering non-stop, real-time Chinese financial news to the world. Its mission is to be the primary gateway for international audiences to understand China's economy. Itai Global reporters cross time zones and continents, gaining deep insights into global economic trends, engaging in high-level dialogues with world leaders. They monitor the pulse of technological advancements and witness every shift and change in the global economy. Itai Global has earned the close attention of government leaders, major financial institutions, top economic thinkers, international organizations, business associations, and multinational corporations around the world. It is one of the most frequently cited sources of Chinese financial news by leading global media outlets such as Bloomberg, Dow Jones, and the Nikkei.
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2: Itai Global's sharp analysis and real-time updates keep me exactly where I need to be.
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0: This is Itai Global, delivering real insights into China's economy and business landscape to the world. 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

0: 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
2: We operate with an approach of the startup approach, and therefore we need people that have the same mentality, the same mindset of not being scared if it does not exist yet, but actually being motivated to be the first in the world to release certain technologies. And this is very, very much in the motorsport, if you think about, right? Because motorsport is all about being better than your opponent, right? And that requires a lot of research, a lot of try this, try that.And it's also very much hands-on. This is something that we also benefit. The values are the same. The language might be different, but you know, you can overcome the language differences. And then we are very united when it comes to the target. What's the mission? What's the objective of our research and our cooperation? At that point, we truly have the advantage of using 20 hours of engineering because when China's finished,UK is just started, right? So it's really an advantage also in that perspective.
1: 中国车企带来的不只是资金，也有竞争的压力与合作的动力。作为英国汽车行业代表，麦克霍斯认为，未来扎根英国10年是对这片工程土壤的一次信任票。
3: NIO has now been here 10 years and now consolidating it into this, you know, fantastic new facility. The fact that they've, you know, chosen the UK.You know, for engineering development, I think reflects the engineering excellence that's here in the UK and has been around for over a century. We want to build on that. The UK has always been very open to inward investment, to collaboration, to joint ventures, to, you know, to try and solve some of the more significant challenges facing the automotive industry. So I think this is an absolute vote of confidence in the UK.And as I said, you know, we want to build on that. The UK has had a long history of engineering development, automotive engineering development. And, you know, a lot of that over the past century obviously has been in internal combustion engines. That's why 10 of the 11 Formula One teams are either based here or have a significant R&D footprint here. That excellence has got to transfer into other technologies, new energy vehicles, electrification. But I think, you know, what we want to do next is make that transfer happen quickly. It's not to leave aside what we're already very good at, but it's to build on that and develop new technologies, electrification, connectivity, autonomous features, and so forth. I think, you know, given the complexity of vehicles and the competition amongst brands, everyone's trying to develop new features, new technologies. I was at the Beijing Motor Show recently. I try to go to that and the Shanghai Show every year. Look at the number of brands, look at the number of products, look at the technology that's being featured. You need to make sure you're absolutely at the forefront of that. And for that, it is about collaboration. It's looking to see what other countries are doing because, you know, if you're a global company, you need to make sure your products reflect the conditions, the consumer tastes and demands in that country. That's why this sort of facility is fantastic. Obviously, the referendum was 10 years ago. We actually left Europe five and a half years ago. There is no doubt it's put more pressure on the UK automotive industry. We have additional costs. We have additional complexity, regulatory complexity, as well as just, you know, trade and customs. It's more difficult to move people in and out of the country into Europe. That said, you know, that, you know, if there is a, has been a benefit, we think about what the UK has done in terms of trade deals. You know, it's been able to sign trade deals relatively quickly. But overall, you know, it's the real challenge is making sure right now that we can attract investment, that we can develop the industry at a time when so many markets are becoming increasingly protectionist. The UK has always been open. We always look at a global perspective. That is the case, open to investment, open to international trade.
1: 那么对于当地来说，一家中国车企的到来意味着什么
4: ？The companies for, you know, job creation. So our residents have the opportunity to work in new green technologies and learn new skills. That's really exciting. So the local government, the council definitely welcomes investment from outside, and they're very happy to work together, you know, to build the future. We're very happy for foreign investment to boost jobs and boost technology and work together against net zero, of course, to strive towards net zero. Well, Oxfordshire as a whole obviously has a developed industry with lots of manufacturers, including Formula One, already near. So there's a lot of local talent.
5: 好，黄金方面，我们来连线工行贵金属业务部的交易员张一凡。
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1: I think in eventually the majority will be replaced.
2: AI 汽车，今天我们看到是刚刚开始。
3: The story of the 21st century is of all of Asia rising.
4: The government has to take a long view of what the world will need.
5: We're in an era where the ground is shifting.
0: 两说，在观点之间看见真实。
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0: In 2016, Yicai Global, the Chinese language new media brand of Yicai Media Group, stepped onto the world stage. Using English as a bridge, it has built a China-focused financial news network for global audiences, delivering non-stop, real-time Chinese financial news to the world. Its mission is to be the primary gateway for international audiences to understand China's economy. Yicai Global reporters cross time zones and continents, gaining deep insights into global economic trends, engaging in high-level dialogues with world leaders. They monitor the pulse of technological advancements and witness every shift and change in the global economy. Yicai Global has earned the close attention of government leaders, major financial institutions, top economic thinkers, international organizations, business associations, and multinational corporations around the world. It is one of the most frequently cited sources of Chinese financial news by leading global media outlets such as Bloomberg, Dow Jones, and the Nikkei.
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0: This is Yicai Global, delivering real insights into China's economy and business landscape to the world. 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
3: We operate with an approach of the startup approach, and therefore we need people that have the same mentality, the same mindset of not being scared if it does not exist yet, but actually being motivated to be the first in the world to release certain technologies. And this is very, very much in the motorsport, if you think about, right? Because motorsport is all about being better than your opponent, right? And that requires a lot of research, a lot of try this, try that. And it's also very much hands-on. This is something that we also benefit. The values are the same.The language might be different, but you know, you can overcome the language differences And then we are very united when it comes to the target. What's the mission? What's the objective of our research and our cooperation? At that point, we truly have the advantage of using 20 hours of engineering, because when China's finished, UK is just started, right? So it's really an advantage also in that perspective.
4: 中国车企带来的不只是资金，也有竞争的压力与合作的动力。作为英国汽车行业代表，麦克霍斯认为，未来扎根英国十年是对这片工程土壤的一次信任票。
5: NIO has now been here 10 years and now consolidating it into this, you know, fantastic new facility. The fact that they've, you know, chosen the UK, you know, for engineering development, I think reflects the engineering excellence that's here in the UK and has been around for over a century. We want to build on that.The UK has always been very open to inward investment, to collaboration, to joint ventures, to, you know, to try and solve some of the more significant challenges facing the automotive industry. So I think this is an absolute vote of confidence in the UK. And as I said, you know, we want to build on that. The UK has had a long history of engineering development, automotive engineering development. And, you know, a lot of that over the past century obviously has been in internal combustion engines. That's why 10 of the 11 Formula One teams are either based here or have a significant R&D footprint here. That excellence has got to transfer into other technologies, new energy vehicles, electrification. But I think, you know, what we want to do next is make that transfer happen quickly. It's not to leave aside what we're already very good at, but it's to build on that and develop new technologies, electrification, connectivity, autonomous features, and so forth. I think, you know, given the complexity of vehicles and the competition amongst brands, everyone's trying to develop new features, new technologies. I was at the Beijing Motor Show recently. I try to go to that and the Shanghai Show every year. Look at the number of brands, look at the number of products, look at the technology that's being featured. You need to make sure you're absolutely at the forefront of that. And for that, it is about collaboration. It's looking to see what other countries are doing, because, you know, if you're a global company, you need to make sure your products reflect the conditions, the consumer tastes and demands in that country. That's why this sort of facility is fantastic. Obviously, the referendum was 10 years ago. We actually left Europe five and a half years ago. There is no doubt it's put more pressure on the UK automotive industry. We have additional costs, we have additional complexity, regulatory complexity, as well as just, you know, trade and customs. It's more difficult to move people in and out of the country into Europe. That said, you know, that, you know, if there is a, has been a benefit, we think about what the UK has done in terms of trade deals. You know, it's been able to sign trade deals relatively quickly. But overall, you know, it's the real challenge is making sure right now that we can attract investment, that we can develop the industry at a time when so many markets are becoming increasingly protectionist. The UK has always been open. We always look at a global perspective. That is the case, open to investment, open to international trade.
4: 那么对于当地来说，一家中国车企的到来意味着什么？
6: The company's brought, you know, job creation. So our residents have the opportunity to work in new green technologies and learn new skills. That's really exciting. So the local government, the council definitely welcomes investment from outside, and it's a very

0: happy to work together, you know, to build the future. We're very happy for foreign investment to boost jobs and boost technology and work together against net zero, of course, to strive towards net zero. Well, Oxfordshire as a whole obviously has a developed industry with lots of manufacturers, including Formula One, already near, so there's a lot of local talent.
1: 好，黄金方面，我们来连线工行贵金属业务部的交易员张一凡。
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0: In 2016, Yicai Global, the Chinese language new media brand of Yicai Media Group, stepped onto the world stage. Using English as a bridge, it has built a China-focused financial news network for global audiences, delivering non-stop, real-time Chinese financial news to the world. Its mission is to be the primary gateway for international audiences to understand China's economy. Yicai Global reporters cross time zones and continents, gaining deep insights into global economic trends, engaging in high-level dialogues with world leaders. They monitor the pulse of technological advancements and witness every shift and change in the global economy. Yicai Global has earned the close attention of government leaders, major financial institutions, top economic thinkers, international organizations, business associations, and multinational corporations around the world. It is one of the most frequently cited sources of Chinese financial news by leading global media outlets such as Bloomberg, Dow Jones, and the Nikkei. This is Yicai Global, delivering real insights into China's economy and business landscape to the world. This is Yicai, connecting the globe and committed to becoming China's most trusted and globally influential digital financial media and information services group.
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8: 妈妈，吃饭了。

0: 2026, what could trigger drawdown from the top?
1: I think there are pressures building in the bond market. That's particularly because valuations are high.
0: How about geopolitics?
1: If you do get the escalation in the Middle East, then you could have the conditions for a drawdown, a reset.
0: Despite a narrative of diversification, why do investors vote with their wallet?
1: That money will flow from the United States into other markets. And I think that is a distinct possibility over the next couple of years.
0: What do you mean by other markets?
1: It's all about relative expectations. Particularly if you're worried about the politics, you put less money into the United States.
0: What's your take on this AI scare trade?
1: The scare is normal. That's normal because the innovation is exponential.
0: You will recover very quickly.
1: Some of it will recover. Over time, the market is efficient.
0: You said that you are super positive on China.
1: Yes.
0: Why?
1: Yes. Capability is there. They've shown it already. And if that can be extended, then the prospects are very good for the economy.
2: 欢迎收看《顶级投资人》。今年三月初，施罗德2026亚洲投资峰会中国香港、北京和新加坡圆满举行，共汇聚超过300名嘉宾参与。《顶级投资人》节目在北京峰会现场专访了施罗德投资股票首席投资官 Alex Taylor。 施罗德投资来自英国，历史超过200年，是欧洲资产管理规模最大的独立投资管理机构之一。施罗德进入中国内地市场超过30年，是第一批进入中国的外资资管机构之一。 Alex 从业超过30年，他在采访中说，尽管2025年流入美国市场的海外资金依然创下新高，但美国不确定性的不断累积将深化全球投资者多元化的趋势，亚洲尤其是中国是重要的替代选项。 Alex 高度评价中国的前景，他说有的国家政策几乎每天都在变化，而中国还在如此严肃地进行5年规划，这令人惊叹。

0: Alex, thank you very much for your time to do this.
1: Pleasure. Thank you for having me here. It's great.
0: The 2025, yeah. The global equity investors had a relatively good year.
1: Yes.
0: The question is, in 2026, what could trigger drawdown from the top in global equity market? Will it be inflation or debt or geopolitics like what is happening in the Middle East?
1: It could be any of those things, but I'll put them in order of importance as I see it, which is ultimately I think the bond market will determine the future of the equity market, as it very often does, nearly always does, right? I think there are pressures building in the bond market that may manifest this year that would create the conditions for a drawdown. And that's particularly because valuations are high, right? Now, maybe the correction doesn't happen in 2026, but the uncertainty is already there, right? And that's the issue, is because the market is beginning to think, okay, well, what's next? A lot of uncertainty in a whole bunch of areas. You're going to see this volatility, and perhaps at some point we have the catalyst for a reset, a drawdown in markets, yes.
0: How about geopolitics?
1: Well, this is definitely a risk. My view on geopolitics is that obviously in the short term, geopolitical events create a lot of uncertainty, and we're living that right now with Iran, right? So we hope that the Iranian situation will not escalate further, and that it will, from a conflict standpoint, it will resolve reasonably quickly. But if that's the case, then I think that geopolitical issue will be overlooked or overseen or looked through by the market in the way that many other geopolitical events have been as well. However, if you do get the escalation in the Middle East in particular, because it's such a sensitive area, then you could have the conditions for a drawdown, a reset in equity markets and in bond markets. And as I said, I think it's the bond market ultimately that might decide that, yes.
0: Let's talk something about the U.S. exceptionalism. Mm. You know, the United States equity market outperformed the rest of the world for many, many years.
1: Yeah.
0: For over a decade.
1: Yes, 15 years. About.
0: 15 years, yeah. But, you know, starting from 2026, the global market has many, many reasons to reassess the kind of U.S. exceptionalism.
1: Yes.
0: And the truth is many markets outperformed the United States by a wide margin in the year 2025.
1: Yeah.
0: So how would you see this kind of diversification play out this year?
1: Mm-hmm. Yeah, you're right. The S&P was the worst performing major market last year in 2025, which is interesting, right? Because there wasn't in itself an obvious reason for that. I mean, we had a change of administration, right? We had a set of policies introduced that were controversial, but the underlying fundamentals in the U.S. economy were and still are actually quite good, right? The parameters in the short term are actually still very supportive for the United States, but it's all about sentiment. It's about investors beginning to question the sustainability of that situation, the sustainability of valuations, the fact that U.S. companies are already very, very profitable, so how much more profitable can they get? Mm-hmm. And most recently, it's about the tech sector and the AI revolution and the amount that it's costing those companies to deliver the AI revolution, what the return on investment will be. That's also having a big impact on the S&P, for sure.
0: But the thing is, foreigners pulled around $1.6 trillion in the U.S. financial assets, including nearly $700 billion U.S. dollar into stocks.
1: Yes.
0: Both new records, and significantly higher than the levels of recent years. So despite the narrative of diversification, why do investors vote with their wallet?
1: A couple of reasons. Okay, firstly, just the sheer weight of the S&P, the United States, in the global index, right? And if you invest in equities and you invest via, say, an ETF or a passive vehicle, you're going to be buying 70% in the United States. So that's reinforced, if you like, the concentration in the market, which is very, very U.S. tech heavy. It's reinforced the overall performance of the S&P to an extent, certainly from a flow standpoint. But remember this, that money will continue to flow as long as investors have confidence, right, in the United States. Now, if things begin to change, and I'm not saying that investors become very

0: unconfident about the United States. But if incrementally investors begin to believe that other markets look more interesting, then that money will flow from the United States into other markets. And I think that is a distinct possibility over the next couple of years.
1: What do you mean by other markets? Can you elaborate something on that?
0: We had a big rally in Europe last year, which was not driven by enthusiasm about the European economy. It was just driven by the fact that expectations for Europe had reached a very low level. My view is that the market is beginning to realize that the rest of the world, Asia in particular, has a trajectory from a growth standpoint that is potentially very, very interesting. A recovery scenario in many Asian countries, and obviously an innovation dynamic on top of that that is very powerful in Asian countries. And so my view is it's all about relative expectations. And as they start to shift, then incrementally you put, particularly if you're worried about the politics, you put less money into the United States and more to work elsewhere. And I think that's where we are now.
1: Let's talk something about the AI trade.
0: Sure.
1: You know, the AI trade went through several very serious corrections during the past 2 years.
0: Yeah.
1: The first one, like DeepSeek moment.
0: Yeah.
1: Right? They faced some very cost-effective competition from China.
0: Right.
1: The second is last November, something the potential AI bubble concern.
0: Yeah.
1: Right. And the recently AI scare trade.
0: That's right.
1: So what's your take on this AI scare trade?
0: Yeah. Firstly, me and my team are absolute believers in the viability and success of AI. Right. There's no question it's a game changer. It will change all our lives. It will change the way we work. The problem that you have in the short term is that, like any new technology, things change very fast. Right? Things are changing so fast. And when that happens, you get disruption. You get massive upheaval. You get traditional industries being disrupted. Software, to your point about the scare trade,
1: yeah.
0: Right? Software, it's amazing how that has kicked in all of a sudden.
1: Real estate agent.
2: Yeah, exactly. Yeah.
1: Wealth management.
0: Yeah, wealth management, real estate agents, travel agents, you name it. But the scare is normal, right? The setback, the DeepSeek moment, that's normal. All this stuff is normal when you get this amount of innovation, because the innovation is exponential. And when that happens, you get this upheaval. And that's going to continue. But again, what I keep coming back to is, do you believe in AI? Yes. Will it change our lives? Yes. Will you be able to make a lot of money in parts of the, in big parts of the AI kind of story? Definitely you will, yeah.
1: In terms of the AI scare trade, do you believe that the market sentiment has turned from enthusiasm about growth to worries about this?
0: I do, and I understand it, but I think it's overshot.
1: Overshot.
0: And therefore, I think that if you look at that software sector, for example, there's going to be some big winners in that space, yes, particularly if this correction carries on. So you can see why there is a knee-jerk reaction. But the knee-jerk reaction is exactly that. It's a very short-term reaction. And what then happens...
1: You mean you will recover very...
0: Some of it will recover. Because what the market does, and this is why I'm still in the business after 30 years, right, is you get this volatility.
1: Yeah.
0: But over time, the market is efficient, right? The market kind of figures out what matters and what doesn't matter. It distinguishes between the winners and the losers. So I'm, although I understand it, and it's quite difficult to manage at the moment, given the volatility, it's also throwing up a lot of opportunities.
1: Alex, let's talk something about China. In your speech this morning, one sentence impressed me a lot. You said that you are super positive on China.
0: Yes.
1: Why?
0: Yes. Well, we talked a little bit about the framework, about the stability, the ability to plan, the state working to create strategic advantage, right?
1: Yes, this year is the first year of our 15th five-year plan.
0: That's right. So my view is if the state can create that framework and support that framework and reinforce that framework so that innovation continues to thrive, without interfering too much, right, the administration. We allow companies to determine, you know, their own fate to a great degree, right, in terms of how they invest within the context of the overall plan. I think that will be a very good combination, a very powerful combination, actually. It creates more structure. It creates a better

0: to the global sense, I mean.
1: It's a little bit like investing, okay? Mm-hmm. We talked a lot about the short term, you know, the kind of the immediate responses in the market and all those things that you get that short term volatility, uncertainty, and all the rest of it. But if you're patient in investing and you stick to the fundamentals, eventually you'll do well. And obviously in China's case, that has been the case. People forget that. And that goes back to where we started, really, which is people have underestimated what China has done.
0: Yeah.
1: And will probably continue to do so until suddenly they wake up and realize that China is the number one superpower globally, which is definitely a possibility.
0: What is the current sentiment towards China in the global investment community?
1: There's a legacy issue from the point of view of the real estate, you know, that being a problem, the overcapacity, if you like. It takes time to unwind that. Mm. But it will unwind, okay? And so I think there's a legacy, kind of a backward-looking viewpoint in many Western countries. And that's the mistake that I think a lot of investors are making, is not looking ahead, not looking at the future. The fact is that if you get the policies right, that the impact can be tremendous. And so there is no reason why, in China's case, if you get the policies right with respect to innovation and entrepreneurship, why China should not be a very strong economy over the next 5 years. Yeah.
0: Thank you, Alex. Thank you very much.
2: My pleasure. No,
0: thank you.
2: Thank you.
3: 光盘行动，拒绝浪费，合理点餐，上菜打包，珍惜粮食，让我们一起践行节约。